के तन है। Well, it's hard to tell, it's hard to tell, and all your love in vain, all your love in vain.

talking, of course, about extremism and extremist ideology. Views and conduct run counter to everything which can actually tear at the fabric of who we are as an institution. An institution. An institution. An institution. We need your help.

on Hiroshima and destroyed its usefulness to the enemy. 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The Japanese began the war from the air at Pearl Harbor. They have been repaid many fold, and the end is not yet. With this bomb, we have now added a new and revolutionary increase.

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I'm praying that somebody hope for me. I'm staying where nobody supposed to be. Posted, being a wreck of emotions. Ready to go whenever you let me know. The road is long, so put the pedal into the flow. The enemy on my trail, my energy unavailable. I'ma tell him I still away go. They wanna fly on my drive to the top. I've been out of shape, thinking out the box. I'm an astronaut. I blasted off the planet, rock that caused catastrophe. And it matters more because I had it. Now I had a thought about wreaking havoc on an opposition. Kinda shocking, they want it static with precision. I'm automatic, quarterback, I ain't talking second. Pack it up, I don't panic. Batter up, who the

Listen to the music. Can't you see I love you? Try not to think so much. Stay home alone. Listen to the music. Can't you see I love you? Try not to think so much.

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0: Marine, what is that button on your body armor?
1: Peace symbol, sir.
0: Where'd you get it?
1: I don't remember, sir.
0: What is that you've got written on your helmet?
1: Born to kill, sir.
0: You write born to kill on your helmet and you wear a peace button. What's that supposed to be, some kind of sick joke?
1: No, sir.
0: What is it supposed to mean?
1: I don't know, sir.
0: You don't know very much, do you?
1: No, sir.
0: You better get your head and your ass wired together, or I will take a giant shit on you.
1: Yes, sir.

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1: What's up, it's your boy Ayo Voice. Turn up the volume for the ultimate summer soccer anthem. Lots of celebration.

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And he that sat upon him was called Faithful and True. And in righteousness he judges and makes war. His eyes were as a flame of fire, and on his head were many crowns. And he had a name written that no man knows but he himself. And he was clothed with a vesture dipped in blood, and his name is called the Word of Elohim.

Discipline is what the world needs today. Naughty goody under discipline, heavy, heavy discipline. Goody under discipline, manners and etiquette, you know. Yeah.

confidential information. It's in a diary. This is my investigation. It's not a public inquiry.